Cause I'm only human after all, and you're only human after all. Don't put the blame on me. Don't put your blame on me.

0: to an ex-friend, won't be missing you.
1: 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I met a boy on the street with black ripped jeans, and it wasn't like me.

just to the point where you just rather be alone. So here's a long. We're both headstrong, no compromise.

0: Right tiles at the right price. Right Price Tiles, wood flooring and bathware. 70% off sale extended until Sunday.
1: It's the news you've all been waiting for. Tremor Amusement Park's famous Euro Disney.

work with, you know, 262 people. Sometimes that's people that are living in Carlow but might be staying in one of those other regions. And we're seeing a significant amount of move-ons out of homelessness. There's a 93% increase in those identifying mental health. And when we think about sort of Carlow in the southeast, we

0: affordable housing. So I really agree with you on that point, Brian.
1: How do you, as Director of Services, then, excuse me for asking, and maybe underestimating anybody's skills in this regard, deal with the fact that here you are in Dépol, sitting at the crossroads, symptomatically, of many different circumstances, conflating many different problems, some of which Dépol might not actually be equipped to deal with, but the one area that all of these individuals have issues in is around homelessness. I mean, where do you even begin by picking up the phone to a minister? Is it the Minister for Housing? Is it the Minister for Health? Is it the Minister for Disability? Is it the Minister for Education? I mean, your head must be spinning.
0: The answer is yes, it's all of those ministers and more. I think the reality in most cases is homelessness is a symptom of something else. Mm. And we have a very good relationship with the Department of Housing as our primary statutory department, if you will. But we engage with the HSE and the Department of Health regularly because health and homelessness is inextricably linked. The Paul commissioned their report a number of years ago, which looked at the sort of aging population of homelessness. And what I found was people who experience homelessness age faster based on the health assessment of age than those that live in their own accommodation. So we were having people who were 45 and 55 who were, you know, they were scoring as geriatric on what would be health assessment.
1: At 45?
0: At 45 and 55, absolutely. And again, taking into account that, as I said, homelessness tends to be a symptom of another issue. So you will see in homelessness a lot of people who have health inequity and health inequality in their life. So they've got sick, they've lost a job, they can't pay their rent, they lose their accommodation. So health is a factor to the homelessness. They have a mental health issue. It becomes profound and they can no longer stay where they're staying. I'll give you two quick examples, if I can, Brian.
1: Yeah, sure.
0: One lady staying with us who was pregnant in one of our services. Not abnormal, it happens. She was very heavily pregnant, came down and said, my water's just broke. We need to go to the hospital. We rang an ambulance. We sat the lady down, looked after her. But the baby chose not to wait on that ambulance to arrive to the homeless service.
1: As they do.
0: And the staff had to deliver baby on the grounds of the homeless service. And mother and baby then had to go to the hospital, get checked out, but they were no longer suitable for that accommodation and they needed access to accommodation that would be suitable for mother and child now. We very much know that there's a need for the appropriate resources to go in, whether they are health resources or mental health resources.
1: Yeah, if I just quickly fly through some of the figures related to Carlow, 182 people supported across Carlow services, 113 of them adults, 69 children, 7 families. 87 people successfully moved out of homelessness into long-term housing, so there's a positive in that, I suppose. 99 service users in Carlow reported significant mental health support needs. 2,875 key working sessions delivered, as I said earlier on. 15 incidents of suicidal ideation, 9 incidents of self-harm responded to by Carlow teams, 7 overdoses recorded in Carlow services with staff administering appropriate life-saving drugs. That's just Carlow. I mean, I presume it's a similar sort of picture in Kilkenny, is it?
0: Well, we don't provide direct services in Kilkenny. I do hear from our contemporaries in Kilkenny that the same issues abound there too. Mm. We know across the board, and we know in their more rural counties and like the counties outside of Dublin and Cork, that they have smaller urban hubs. Resources are more spread out across the county. It can be quite difficult for people to get the access to the resources as quickly as maybe you would in a large city like Dublin or Galway or Cork. So We know this issue is across the board in all of the counties that we're in, which are many. We're in Waterford, Wexford, Carlow, Longford. We hear the same story. There is limited access to emergency homeless accommodation. The supports are more spread out, and that people are finding it very, very difficult to get on that housing ladder, whether it's social housing or their own private rented accommodation or their own home.
1: Dermot, can I just, if you don't mind me asking, drill down into the situation regarding drugs? 7 overdoses in Carlow, thankfully supported by the staff to save those lives. Often, when we talk about services that offer support to people in homelessness, drugs, as you said, not all.

Triple throwbacks on the afternoon show. With thanks to Jerry Comer for Drilling Limited. Well drilling services for residential, commercial and agricultural clients. 0878

I used to. I wanna see rainbows, but I just see rain.